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0: Taste of Country Nights. It's Evan Paul, our special guest co-host tonight. It's Gary LaVox from Rascal Flatts. Now, of course, you guys retired and then did the comeback tour. Is there ever a date where you see an end to Rascal Flatts, or are you guys back for good?
1: I don't know. I don't know what the Lord has in store, but no, I mean, it really kind of blew my mind that, you know, because after 20 years of just go, you kind of wonder, if you still matter, the tour sold out in like 24 hours, the entire tour, and then this year was amazing. Everything was sold out, and hope we'll do it again next year. So.

0: New country, that's John Morgan and Kid Myself on Taste of Country Nights. How you doing? It's Evan Paul, our guest co-host tonight. We're hanging out with Gary LaVox from Rascal Flatts. I follow you on social media. I saw you were golfing with Michael Jordan. Can you just text Michael Jordan?
1: Oh, yeah. Yeah, he's very random. I think Eric Church and him are partners or something.
0: Okay.
1: Yeah, so I'd have to go through Eric to get to Michael, I guess.
0: What's the wildest phone number contact in your phone?
1: Wildest?
0: After all these years, you know, like I'll give you an example. Blake Shelton told me John Daly. He was like, that's the craziest combo.
1: Yeah. Donald Trump Jr. and I are really, really good friends.
0: Okay. Yeah. You could just text him?
1: Yeah. Yeah, we text all the time.
0: About what?
1: We hunt together a lot.
0: Okay.
1: Yeah.
0: So, is he a good shot?
1: Dude, he's a great shot.
0: Okay.
1: And he likes that mountain goat that, you know, go up there. I'm like, man, if you could drop me off in a helicopter, I ain't walking up there. You crazy? Yeah, but Junior, man, he's an amazing hunter. Great shot.
0: It's cool, man.
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3: Heartland weather. Partly cloudy once again tonight with lows back in the mid-50s. Winds will be light from the east-southeast. Our pattern begins to break tomorrow as low.

0: pressure moves into the state. A warm front will arrive during the afternoon hours, providing cloud cover and a few showers and thunderstorms. Highs will be held in the mid-70s. The cold front will follow during the early overnight hours. A strong storm or two is possible along the cold front in our northwestern counties. Otherwise, not a ton of rain in store for us as storms look to stay light and scattered. For Weather Watch 12, I'm meteorologist Chase Ropenack on Coyote 93.7.
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2: weather. Partly cloudy once again tonight with lows back in the mid-50s. Winds will be light from the east-southeast. Our pattern begins to break tomorrow as low pressure moves into the state. A warm front will arrive during the afternoon hours, providing cloud cover and a few showers and thunderstorms. Highs will be held in the mid-70s. The cold front will follow during the early overnight hours. A strong storm or two is possible along the cold front in our northwestern counties. Otherwise, not a ton of rain in store for us as storms look to stay light and scattered. For Weather Watch 12, I'm meteorologist Chase Ropenack on Coyote 93.7.
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0: New country from Zach Top. That was called South of Sanity on your Friday night episode of Taste of Country Nights with Evan Paul. And we have a hero out there that I got to take a second to mention. The hero is from Texas. It's a goose named Goosey. He's a family pet, and their owners say when he went outside, he saw flames coming from the barn behind the family's home. And Goosey walked back and started honking to wake everybody up. After Goosey's dad, Bert, heard him honking, he went and grabbed a garden hose and put the fire out, and all the animals inside the barn escaped unharmed thanks to Goosey, a national treasure, a hero. Let's all give a big shout out, a prayer. Put Goosey in your prayers tonight. Thank you for all you've done for us, Goosey. Way to save your family, brother. Coming up next, Eric Church is on the way, and I've got Kane Brown with Woman on Taste of Country Nights.
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9: Heartland weather. Partly cloudy once again tonight with lows back in the mid-50s. Winds will be light from the east-southeast. Our pattern begins to break tomorrow as low pressure moves into the state. A warm front will arrive during the afternoon hours, providing cloud cover and a few showers and thunderstorms. Highs will be held in the mid-70s. The cold front will follow during the early overnight hours. A strong storm or two is possible along the cold front in our northwestern counties. Otherwise, not a ton of rain in store for us as storms look to stay light and scattered. For Weather Watch 12, I'm meteorologist Chase Ropenack on Coyote 93.7.
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Taste of Country Nights. 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That's what this song's about. It's Jacob Hackworth, What Took You So Long, on Taste of Country Nights with Evan Paul.

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5: Heartland weather. Partly cloudy once again tonight with lows back in the mid-50s. Winds will be light from the east-southeast. Our pattern begins to break tomorrow as low pressure moves into the state. A warm front will arrive during the afternoon hours, providing cloud cover and a few showers and thunderstorms. Highs will be held in the mid-70s. The cold front will follow during the early overnight hours. A strong storm or two is possible along the cold front in our northwestern counties. Otherwise, not a ton of rain in store for us as storms look to stay light and scattered. For Weather Watch 12, I'm meteorologist Chase Ropenack on Coyote 93.7.
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8: Heartland weather. Partly cloudy once again tonight with lows back in the mid-50s. Winds will be light from the east-southeast. Our pattern begins to break tomorrow as low pressure moves into the state. A warm front will arrive during the afternoon hours, providing cloud cover and a few showers and thunderstorms. Highs will be held in the mid-70s. The cold front will follow during the early overnight hours. A strong storm or two is possible along the cold front in our northwestern counties. Otherwise, not a ton of rain in store for us as storms look to stay light and scattered. For Weather Watch 12, I'm meteorologist Chase Ropenack on Coyote 93.7.
2: Honky Tonkin' with Big D and Bubba. 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Come.

We are hanging out with Gary LaVox from Rascal Flatts tonight. We've got more with him coming up after this brand new track from Tyler Hubbard, who, now that Florida Georgia Line is back, I can say Tyler Hubbard from Florida Georgia Line. It's called Land on Taste of Country Nights. Land again.

0: Oh, yeah, yeah, yeah. The simulators are great.
1: Yeah.
0: And, you know, it's air conditioned. I don't even know why you'd go outside. There ain't no sense to go to the golf course.
1: Is Al Dean awful?
0: No. He's not awful, no.
1: Okay.
0: And Luke can play.
1: Which Luke?
0: Brian.
1: Okay.
0: Well, Combs can, too.
1: Combs can ball, okay. Yeah. Well, dude, man, we appreciate you coming
0: man,
1: by.
0: Man, thanks for having me.
1: Yeah.
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4: Heartland weather.
5: Partly cloudy once again tonight with lows back in the mid-50s. Winds will be light from the east-southeast. Our pattern begins to break tomorrow as low pressure moves into the state. A warm front will arrive during the afternoon hours, providing cloud cover and a few showers and thunderstorms. Highs will be held in the mid-70s. The cold front will follow during the early overnight hours. A strong storm or two is possible along the cold front in our northwestern counties. Otherwise, not a ton of rain in store for us as storms look to stay light and scattered. For Weather Watch 12, I'm meteorologist Chase Ropenack on Coyote 93.7.
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0: New country there from Bailey Zimmerman. That one's called Chevy Silverado on Taste of Country Nights. In dumb criminal news on this Friday night, a man has been accused of stealing $900 worth of avocados. A Florida man, of all places, was arrested after deputies caught him stealing 140 avocados from a Miami-Dade grove over the weekend. Now, they say they're worth $900, but I did the math, and if an avocado is like $3, I don't know how they got to that, but the investigators found 17 avocados in his truck bed and several trash bags stuffed with more avocados nearby. $852 worth of avocados. The police officer said, they asked him if he wanted to talk when they arrested him, and he said, "Why do I need to speak to you? I was just caught stealing avocados." Imagine being in a jail cell and everybody, "What are you in there for, man?"
1: I stole avocados.
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1: Weather. Partly cloudy once again tonight with lows back in the mid-50s. Winds will be light from the east-southeast. Our pattern begins to break tomorrow as low pressure moves into the state. A warm front will arrive during the afternoon hours, providing cloud cover and a few showers and thunderstorms. Highs will be held in the mid-70s. The cold front will follow during the early overnight hours. A strong storm or two is possible along the cold front in our northwestern counties. Otherwise, not a ton of rain in store for us as storms look to stay light and scattered. For Weather Watch 12, I'm meteorologist Chase Ropenack on Coyote 93.7.
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It's called All My Exes.

Ella Langley, Choose in Texas. Of course, that's the number one song in America over all genres of music. Country music representing. It's Evan Paul, and if you need a good love song right after this one, I got it for you. Luke Combs' Better Together is coming up after Chase Matthew and Darlin' on Taste of Country Nights. Why is he-

0: coming back.
1: New country from Flatland Cavalry. It's called Never Coming Back on Taste of Country Nights. By the way, hang on for Stella Lefty and Boston. That's coming up. Let's get a look at what's trending in country music news at tasteofcountry.com. I recently interviewed Carly Pearce, and I asked her what was the most vulnerable song on her upcoming album that'll drop in a couple weeks. But in her response, she dropped an Easter egg about getting engaged.
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10: Heartland weather. Partly cloudy once again tonight with lows back in the mid-50s. Winds will be light from the east-southeast. Our pattern begins to break tomorrow as low pressure moves into the state. A warm front will arrive during the afternoon hours, providing cloud cover and a few showers and thunderstorms. Highs will be held in the mid-70s. The cold front will follow during the early overnight hours. A strong storm or two is possible along the cold front in our northwestern counties. Otherwise, not a ton of rain in store for us as storms look to stay light and scattered. For WeatherWatch 12, I'm meteorologist Chase Ropanak on Coyote 93.7.
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1: 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Number 3.

0: That is new country from Chris Young. It's called I Didn't Come Here to Leave on Taste of Country Nights. I got Chris Young here. Tell me the story about that song.
1: Yeah, so this song sounds like we wrote it at 9 p.m. We wrote it at 9 a.m., but it was because I was out the day before. I'd run into Dallas Davidson, hadn't seen Dal in a while, and I was like, hey, man, I'm going to wait out traffic. I'll just hang with you. I'll get an Uber back to my house once the traffic dies down. And so it hit like 6 o'clock. I'm like, he goes, you want one more? I'm like, nah, I'm going to leave. I'm going to head to the house. My dog probably really wants to go outside about right now. You know, when you get 114 pound German Shepherd, it's like, hey, you should probably let him go outside to do whatever he's going to do. And I was like, what about you? He goes, oh, I didn't come here to leave. And I'm like, excuse me?
0: You knew it right away?
1: I swear this is how this happened. And I was like, dude, we have to write that tomorrow. He goes, well, I've got to write at 11. I was like, dude, I will be at your office at 9 a.m. with a cup of coffee if you'll write this with me tomorrow. So me, him, and Kyle Fishman all got together and wrote this one. And the rest is sort of at least history for me, hopefully making some history in the future.
0: Check out more from my Chris Young interview at tasteofcountry.com.
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4: Heartland weather. Partly cloudy once again tonight with lows back in the mid-50s. Winds will be light from the east-southeast. Our pattern begins to break tomorrow as low pressure moves into the state. A warm front will arrive during the afternoon hours, providing cloud cover and a few showers and thunderstorms. Highs will be held in the mid-70s. The cold front will follow during the early overnight hours. A strong storm or two is possible along the cold front in our northwestern counties. Otherwise, not a ton of rain in store for us as storms look to stay light and scattered. For WeatherWatch 12, I'm meteorologist Chase Ropenack on Coyote 93.7.

0: want my horse back.
1: New country there from Cody Johnson. That one's called Horseback. Dude just wants his horse back. It's Evan Paul here on Taste of Country Nights. Putting the wraps on a wonderful Friday night second shift. I want to say thank you so much for anybody that takes the time to listen to the show, that tunes in, that follows along. You can follow myself, my family, my kids at Evan Paul on Air on social media. Once again, at Evan Paul on Air on social media. Since we're friends on the radio, might as well be friends on social media, so make sure you hit me up. Thank you for tuning in. I'll leave you with Morgan Wallen. I got Carly Pierce and Riley Green on the way as well. This is Taste of Country Nights.
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5: Heartland weather. Partly cloudy once again tonight with lows back in the mid-50s. Winds will be light from the east-southeast. Our pattern begins to break tomorrow as low pressure moves into the state. A warm front will arrive during the afternoon hours, providing cloud cover and a few showers and thunderstorms. Highs will be held in the mid-70s. The cold front will follow during the early overnight hours. A strong storm or two is possible along the cold front in our northwestern counties. Otherwise, not a ton of rain in store for us as storms look to stay light and scattered. For Weather Watch 12, I'm meteorologist Chase Ropenack on Coyote 93.7.
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4: Heartland weather. Our pattern begins to break today as low pressure moves into the state. A warm front will arrive during the afternoon hours, providing cloud cover and a few showers and thunderstorms. Highs will be held in the mid-70s. The cold front will follow during the early overnight hours. A strong storm or two is possible along the cold front in our northwestern counties. Otherwise, not a ton of rain is in store for us as storms have to stay light and scattered. Clouds will begin to decrease Sunday as winds pick up from the northwest, gusting near 25 miles per hour. For Weather Watch 12, I'm meteorologist Chase Ropenack on Coyote 93.7.

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3: Heartland Weather. Our pattern begins to break today as low pressure moves into the state. A warm front will arrive during the afternoon hours, providing cloud cover and a few showers and thunderstorms. Highs will be held in the mid-70s. The cold front will follow during the early overnight hours. A strong storm or two is possible along the cold front in our northwestern counties. Otherwise, not a ton of rain is in store for us as storms look to stay light and scattered. Clouds will begin to decrease Sunday as winds pick up from the northwest, gusting near 25 miles per hour. For Weather Watch 12, I'm meteorologist Chase Ropenack on Coyote 93.7.

0: More music's coming up. A little fun fact for you now while we get there. Until 2016, think about this. The Happy Birthday song, that's copyrighted. Yeah, you were supposed to be paying for it. A license was required for its public use. Not anymore, but that's only been in the last 10 years.
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5: Heartland weather. Our pattern begins to break today as low pressure moves into the state. A warm front will arrive during the afternoon hours, providing cloud cover and a few showers and thunderstorms. Highs will be held in the mid-70s. The cold front will follow during the early overnight hours. A strong storm or two is possible along the cold front in our northwestern

counties. Otherwise, not a ton of rain is in store for us as storms look to stay light and scattered. Clouds will begin to decrease Sunday as winds pick up from the northwest, gusting near 25 miles per hour. For WeatherWatch 12, I'm meteorologist Chase Ropenack on Coyote 93.7.

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0: America, we are a country of dog lovers. Over 56 million U.S. households have at least one dog. And the study reveals the most popular dog names nationwide is Bella, that tops the list with Luna right behind it. These two names have traded the number one and two spots since 2023. Max climbs up to third, followed by Coco and Daisy, rounding out the top five.
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4: Heartland Weather. Our pattern begins to break today as low pressure moves into the state. A warm front will arrive during the afternoon hours, providing cloud cover and a few showers and thunderstorms. Highs will be held in the mid-70s. The cold front will follow during the early overnight hours. A strong storm or two is possible along the cold front in our northwestern counties. Otherwise, not a ton of rain is in store for us as storms have to stay light and scattered. Clouds will begin to decrease Sunday as winds pick up from the northwest, gusting near 25 miles per hour. For Weather Watch 12, I'm meteorologist Chase Ropenak on Coyote 93.7.

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3: Heartland weather. Our pattern begins to break today as low pressure moves into the state. A warm front will arrive during the afternoon hours, providing cloud cover and a few showers and thunderstorms. Highs will be held in the mid-70s. The cold front will follow during the early overnight hours. A strong storm or two is possible along the cold front in our northwestern counties. Otherwise, not a ton of rain is in store for us as storms have to stay light and scattered. Clouds will begin to decrease Sunday as winds pick up from the northwest, gusting near 25 miles per hour. For Weather Watch 12, I'm meteorologist Chase Ropenack on Coyote 93.7.

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0: Oh, man, I got four boys, and I don't even want to think about what it's going to cost to send them all to college, because the average cost of college is rising faster than inflation. The average family has spent $34,000 in 1 year. That's a 2025 to 26 academic year. The How America Pays for College report reveals that up to 10% of the average family spending is up from the year before. Nearly half of the families surveyed say they're borrowing money to finance their child's college.
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4: Heartland weather. Our pattern begins to break today as low pressure moves into the state. A warm front will arrive during the afternoon hours, providing cloud cover and a few showers and thunderstorms. Highs will be held in the mid-70s. The cold front will follow during the early overnight hours. A strong storm

0: warm or two as possible along the cold front in our northwestern counties. Otherwise, not a ton of rain is in store for us as storms look to stay light and scattered. Clouds will begin to decrease Sunday as winds pick up from the northwest, gusting near 25 miles per hour. For Weather Watch 12, I'm meteorologist Chase Ropenack on Coyote 93.7.
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I know you're feeling like you just can't win, but you're trying.

0: More music's coming up. A little fun fact here for you while we get to it. In 1930, an 11-year-old girl proposed the name Pluto for the newly discovered mini planet. It was inspired by the Roman god of the underworld.
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3: Heartland weather. Our pattern begins to break today as low pressure moves into the state. A warm front will arrive during the afternoon hours, providing cloud cover and a few showers and thunderstorms. Highs will be held in the mid-70s. The cold front will follow during the early overnight hours. A strong storm or two is possible along the cold front in our northwestern counties. Otherwise, not a ton of rain is in store.

for us as storms have to stay light and scattered. Clouds will begin to decrease Sunday as winds pick up from the northwest, gusting near 25 miles per hour. For Weather Watch 12, I'm meteorologist Chase Ropenack on Coyote 93.7.

0: Well, have the kids started school? Are you done with the school supplies? I'll tell you a new survey highlighting just how far some parents will go to pay for those kids' school supplies on the way.
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0: Well, school supplies this year have gotten really expensive. Nearly a quarter of the 2,000 parents polled in a new survey say they're using buy now, pay later options for school supplies. 20% are racking up credit card debt, and 12% have even pawned their stuff to cover back-to-school costs. While many are dealing with tighter-than-ever budgets, more than half admit they're worried their kid will be judged for reusing things like clothes and tech from previous years.
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4: Heartland Weather. Our pattern begins to break today as low pressure moves into the state. A warm front will arrive during the afternoon hours, providing cloud cover and a few showers and thunderstorms. Highs will be held in the mid-70s. The cold front will follow during the early overnight hours. A strong storm or two is possible along the cold front in our northwestern counties. Otherwise, not a ton of rain is in store for us as storms look to stay light and scattered. Clouds will begin to decrease Sunday as winds pick up from the northwest, gusting near 25 miles per hour. For Weather Watch 12, I'm meteorologist Chase Ropenack on Coyote 93.7.
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3: Heartland weather. Our pattern begins to break today as low pressure moves into the state. A warm front will arrive during the afternoon hours, providing cloud cover and a few showers and thunderstorms. Highs will be held in the mid-70s. The cold front will follow during the early overnight hours. A strong storm or two is possible along the cold front in our northwestern counties. Otherwise, not a ton of rain is in store for us as storms have to stay light and scattered. Clouds will begin to decrease Sunday as winds pick up from the northwest, gusting near 25 miles per hour. For Weather Watch 12, I'm meteorologist Chase Ropenack on Coyote 93.7.

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0: Okay, a better decision could come in the form of just tweaking the way you sit. Sitting up a little straighter might do more than help your back. In a study of nearly 200 people, participants who naturally sat upright reported more positive emotions and made more effective choices during a virtual risk-taking game compared to those who were hunched over.
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4: Heartland Weather. Our pattern begins to break today as low pressure moves into the state. A warm front will arrive during the afternoon hours, providing cloud cover and a few showers and thunderstorms. Highs will be held in the mid-70s. The cold front will follow during the early overnight hours. A strong storm or two is possible along the cold front in our northwestern counties. Otherwise, not a ton of rain is in store for us as storms look to stay light and scattered. Clouds will begin to decrease Sunday as winds pick up from the northwest, gusting near 25 miles per hour. For Weather Watch 12, I'm meteorologist Chase Ropenak on Coyote 93.7.

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4: Heartland weather. Our pattern begins to break today as low pressure moves into the state. A warm front will arrive during the afternoon hours, providing cloud cover and a few showers and thunderstorms. Highs will be held in the mid-70s. The cold front will follow during the early overnight hours. A strong storm or two is possible along the cold front in our northwestern counties. Otherwise, not a ton of rain is in store for us as storms look to stay light and scattered. Clouds will begin to decrease Sunday as winds pick up from the northwest, gusting near 25 miles per hour. For Weather Watch 12, I'm meteorologist Chase Ropenack on Coyote 93.7.

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0: Luke Bryan with Country and She Knows It. I'm Gina. Thanks so much for taking us along with you as kids are going back to school or whatever. Sometimes you feel like a glorified Uber driver. You know, you're the chef, you're the, you know, teacher, you're the everything, right? Just so you know, they broke it down and parents spend a total of 432 hours on meal planning and preparation. And that includes 2 hours every week in packing school lunches. How long does it take you to pack your kids' lunch, right? I got it down to about 15 minutes between making the sandwich, getting everything ready and cutting the fruit and everything. We're good. We're good. But I agree with that. Seriously, that number. Morgan Wall and Pam Tills, we got Tim McGraw coming in hot.
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4: Heartland weather. Our pattern begins to break today as low pressure moves into the state. A warm front will arrive during the afternoon hours, providing cloud cover and a few showers and thunderstorms. Highs will be held in the mid-70s. The cold front will follow during the early overnight hours. A strong storm or two is possible along the cold front in our northwestern counties. Otherwise, not a ton of rain is in store for us as storms look to stay light and scattered. Clouds will begin to decrease Sunday as winds pick up from the northwest, gusting near 25 miles per hour. For Weather Watch 12, I'm meteorologist Chase Ropenack on Coyote 93.7.

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3: Heartland Weather.
4: Our pattern begins to break today as low pressure moves into the state. A warm front will arrive during the afternoon hours, providing cloud cover and a few showers and thunderstorms. Highs will be held in the mid-70s. The cold front will follow during the early overnight hours. A strong storm or two is possible along the cold front in our northwestern counties. Otherwise, not a ton of rain is in store for us as storms have to stay light and scattered. Clouds will begin to decrease Sunday as winds pick up from the northwest, gusting near 25 miles per hour. For Weather Watch 12, I'm meteorologist Chase Ropenack on Coyote 93.7.

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0: Are you settling? Sugarland right here with me, Gina. It's been so oppressively hot around the country, really around the world. And yet, 18% of people are spending more time outdoors this summer. So a new list came out, looked at the best places to outdoor socialize. And in at number one was Long Beach, California. Oakland, California, Atlanta, Georgia, Denver, Colorado, and Washington, D.C. rounded out the top five. So there you go. I guess rooftop bars, beer gardens, breweries, you know, patios per capita, that all lended to the list. So there you go. Joe Nichols lends to our list next because size matters, kicks everything off.
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6: Heartland Weather. Our pattern begins to break today as low pressure moves into the state. A warm front will arrive during the afternoon hours, providing cloud cover and a few showers and thunderstorms. Highs will be held in the mid-70s. The cold front will follow during the early overnight hours. A strong storm or two is possible along the cold front in our northwestern counties. Otherwise, not a ton of rain is in store for us as storms up the state light and scattered. Clouds will begin to decrease Sunday as winds pick up from the northwest, gusting near 25 miles per hour. For Weather Watch 12, I'm meteorologist Chase Ropenak on Coyote 93.7.

0: album will be out September 25th called Silver Sands Marina. And on that Silver Sands Marina album, we got a new duet between Kenny Chesney and Megan Maroney. In fact, she asked to be on that. And of course, Kenny was like, her voice is perfect for the emotion and the angst of the song. So be on the lookout. Silver Sands Marina from Kenny out September 25th. And that new duet with Megan called It Just Got Weird. Tracy Lawrence up next, If the Good Die Young.
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8: Heartland Weather. Our pattern begins to break today as low pressure moves into the state. A warm front will arrive during the afternoon hours, providing cloud cover and a few showers and thunderstorms. Highs will be held in the mid-70s. The cold front will follow during the early overnight hours. A strong storm or two is possible along the cold front in our northwestern counties. Otherwise, not a ton of rain is in store for us as storms look to stay light and scattered. Clouds will begin to decrease Sunday as winds pick up from the northwest, gusting near 25 miles per hour. For Weather Watch 12, I'm meteorologist Chase Ropenack on Coyote 93.7.

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0: This Saturday, weekend's always better when we spend them together. And I know we were talking about outdoor socializing earlier in the show. And so a lot of people also eating a little bit more fresh fruits and vegetables this summer. 18% of people claiming they're eating more fresh vegetables this summer. Although, are you eating the lettuce? Right. I know. And Taylor Farms now expanding their recall to include their guacamole and other things, too. So I have broken down. I have purchased lettuce because I can't go a day without eating a salad. So there you go. On the way, Confederate Railroad, we've got Thomas Rhett, Lady A coming in hot.
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5: Heartland weather. Our pattern begins to break today as low pressure moves into the state. A warm front will arrive during the afternoon hours, providing cloud cover and a few showers and thunderstorms. Highs will be held in the mid-70s. The cold front will follow during the early overnight hours. A strong storm or two is possible along the cold front in our northwestern counties. Otherwise, not a ton of rain is in store for us as storms have to stay light and scattered. Clouds will begin to decrease Sunday as winds pick up from the northwest, gusting near 25 miles per hour. For Weather Watch 12, I'm meteorologist Chase Ropenack on Coyote 93.7.

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7: Heartland weather. Our pattern begins to break today as low pressure moves into the state. A warm front will arrive during the afternoon hours, providing cloud cover and a few showers and thunderstorms. Highs will be held in the mid-70s. The cold front will follow during the early overnight hours. A strong storm or two is possible along the cold front in our northwestern counties. Otherwise, not a ton of rain is in store for us as storms look to stay light and scattered. Clouds will begin to decrease Sunday as winds pick up from the northwest, gusting near 25 miles per hour. For Weather Watch 12, I'm meteorologist Chase Ropenack on Coyote 93.7.

0: Luke Combs with Sleepless in a Hotel Room. I'm Gina. Thanks so much for taking us along with you. Our feel-good story, you know, all of the different county fairs happening north, south, east, and west in the heart of the country. A 10-year-old boy from Maryland turned a homemade cake into a $15,000 prize winner at his local fair. His name is Herbie Martin, and he stayed up until about 2 a.m. perfecting his lemon blueberry buttercream cake. Even made remade a batch after it didn't turn out right the first time. So he's glad he's did. His cake won it all, and altogether that cake auction raised more than $100,000. Our feel-good story for the day, for sure. John Anderson kicking it off tonight. It's a straight tequila night right here next.
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0: Rod, Rod, Rod, George Burge and Luke Bryan right here on Continuous Hit Country, Coyote 93.7. Don't forget, tomorrow we've got the Eagle River Farmers Market back open from 8:30 to 1 right there. 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
5: Heartland Weather.
6: Our pattern begins to break today as low pressure moves into the state. A warm front will arrive during the afternoon hours, providing cloud cover and a few showers and thunderstorms. Highs will be held in the mid-70s. The cold front will follow during the early overnight hours. A strong storm or two is possible along the cold front in our northwestern counties. Otherwise, not a ton of rain is in store for us as storms look to stay light and scattered. Clouds will begin to decrease Sunday as winds pick up from the northwest, gusting near 25 miles per hour. For Weather Watch 12, I'm meteorologist Chase Ropenack on Coyote 93.7.

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2: Heartland Weather.
3: Our pattern begins to break today as low pressure moves into the state. A warm front will arrive during the afternoon hours, providing cloud cover and a few showers and thunderstorms. Highs will be held in the mid-70s. The cold front will follow during the early overnight hours. A strong storm or two is possible along the cold front in our northwestern counties. Otherwise, not a ton of rain is in store for us as storms look to stay light and scattered. Clouds will begin to decrease Sunday as winds pick up from the northwest, gusting near 25 miles per hour. For WeatherWatch 12, I'm meteorologist Chase Ropenack on Coyote 93.7.

0: His name is Josh Ross. That's called Hate How You Look. Thanks for hanging out this weekend. I'm Rob Banks. On the way, I've got Sawyer Brown, Kathy Mateo with a throwback. We'll also get on one of your all-time favorites from Leroy Parnell. You know, when it's hot outside, one of my favorite things to enjoy is ice cream. Little fun fact for you that's not really fun, because if you have family or friends that live in Cleveland, Ohio, and they're craving McDonald's ice cream, they might be out of luck, because that city holds the crown for the most broken ice cream machines.
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0: There goes one you know and love from Leroy Pardell. It's called On the Road. Thanks so much for making this part of your weekend. Coming up, it's more great country. Riley Green, Vin Skill, and Dierks Bentley. I love these stories where you hear about an artist, they were offered a song, but for one reason or another, they decide that they're going to turn down the song. They're not going to record it. Happened to Dierks Bentley with the song Whiskey Lullaby. Brad Paisley, Alison Krauss turned that into a massive hit. Dierks turned it down because he said the song was too depressing and it wasn't quite his style. You know who else had a chance to record that song but hung onto it for a long time and decided they didn't want to record it? The Chicks.
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7: Heartland weather. Our pattern begins to break today as low pressure moves into the state. A warm front will arrive during the afternoon hours, providing cloud cover and a few showers and thunderstorms. Highs will be held in the mid-70s. The cold front will follow during the early overnight hours. A strong storm or two is possible along the cold front in our northwestern counties. Otherwise, not a ton of rain is in store for us as storms look to stay light and scattered. Clouds will begin to decrease Sunday as winds pick up from the northwest, gusting near 25 miles per hour. For Weather Watch 12, I'm meteorologist Chase Ropenack on Coyote 93.7.

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0: Continuous Hit Country, Coyote 93.7, and Riley Green with Think As You Drunk. 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
3: Weather. Our pattern begins to break today as low pressure moves into the state. A warm front will arrive during the afternoon hours, providing cloud cover and a few showers and thunderstorms. Highs will be held in the mid-70s. The cold front will follow during the early overnight hours. A strong storm or two is possible along the cold front in our northwestern counties. Otherwise, not a ton of rain is in store for us as storms look to stay light and scattered. Clouds will begin to decrease Sunday as winds pick up from the northwest, gusting near 25 miles per hour. For Weather Watch 12, I'm meteorologist Chase Ropenak on Coyote 93.7.

0: It's country superstar Luke Combs right there. It's called Be By You. Earlier this week, Luke was teasing a big announcement on his website, and the rumor going around was that he was going to announce dates for the fall for the My Kind of Saturday Night Tour. That is not the case. The big announcement, the 2027 My Kind of Saturday Night Tour, which launches on April the 3rd in Arlington, Texas. Pre-sale ticket info at lukecombs.com. Tickets to the public go on sale next Friday, August the 21st. We've got more of your country faves on the way, and Eric Church gets it going next.
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0: It's Morgan Wallen right there, and thought you should know, it's Rob Banks playing more great country for your weekend. Shaboozy and Jelly Roll are coming up. So is Billy Dean. We'll squeeze in Toby Keith for you. Back in the day, I used to drive my wife absolutely nuts. I was a night owl. I couldn't go to sleep right away. I had to turn on the TV, and she was one of those people that can't sleep with a little noise. If you're like that, you're not alone, especially if you're Gen Z. A lot of us need white noise or sounds to drop off, while older folks seem to go for the quiet night. Who knew silence was the hardest part of falling asleep?
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10: Heartland Weather. Our pattern begins to break today as low pressure moves into the state. A warm front will arrive during the afternoon hours, providing cloud cover and a few showers and thunderstorms. Highs will be held in the mid-70s. The cold front will follow during the early overnight hours. A strong storm or two is possible along the cold front in our northwestern counties. Otherwise, not a ton of rain is in store for us as storms have to stay light and scattered. Clouds will begin to decrease Sunday as winds pick up from the northwest, gusting near 25 miles per hour. For Weather Watch 12, I'm meteorologist Chase Ropenack on Coyote 93.7.

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5: Heartland weather. Our pattern begins to break today as low pressure moves into the state. A warm front will arrive during the afternoon hours, providing cloud cover and a few showers and thunderstorms. Highs will be held in the mid-70s. The cold front will follow during the early overnight hours. A strong storm or two is possible along the cold front in our northwestern counties. Otherwise, not a ton of rain is in store for us as storms look to stay light and scattered. Clouds will begin to decrease Sunday as winds pick up from the northwest, gusting near 25 miles per hour. For Weather Watch 12, I'm meteorologist Chase Ropenack on Coyote 93.7.

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0: I could listen to that one over and over again. It is Thomas Rhett and Jordan Davis on your radio with Ain't a Bad Life. Travis Tritt is standing by along with Bailey Zimmerman and Scotty McCreary. Have you ever heard of a baby buffalo the size of a traffic cone? Her name is Mentari. She was born recently at the Chester Zoo. She is tiny now, but she's probably going to be as big as a small car. Her mom's name is Darcy. Darcy is keeping a close eye on little Mentari as she takes her first wobbly steps. And I'm happy to report, just like all little animals, little Mentari is absolutely adorable.
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0: It's Bailey Zimmerman right there and Chevy Silverado. Thanks so much for listening. I am Rob Banks playing more of your favorite superstar country this weekend. I've got Kenny Chesney on deck. Diamond Rio and Tim McGraw and Taylor Swift are coming up for you. You thought Clueless was just a 1990s movie, right? Well, think again. Alicia Silverstone is returning to play Cher, now 18 mom, in a new Paramount Plus series that is set to begin filming next year. With the original film's creative team on board, it is set to be another massive hit.
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9: Heartland Weather. Our pattern begins to break today as low pressure moves into the state. A warm front will arrive during the afternoon hours, providing cloud cover and a few showers and thunderstorms. Highs will be held in the mid-70s. The cold front will follow during the early overnight hours. A strong storm or two is possible along the cold front in our northwestern counties. Otherwise, not a ton of rain is in store for us as storms look to stay light and scattered. Clouds will begin to decrease Sunday as winds pick up from the northwest, gusting your

0: 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For Weather Watch 12, I'm meteorologist Chase Ropenack on Coyote 93.7.
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0: Continuously Country, Coyote 93.7. There goes Tim McGraw and Taylor Swift. Rob Banks right here. More Continuous Hit Country is headed your way in just a few. And if you don't have anything planned tomorrow, you might want to swing by the Eagle River Farmers Market and Artisan Market. It is going on from 8:30 in the morning until 1 in the afternoon tomorrow at Highway 45 and Michigan Street. It's just north of the bridge. 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
5: Heartland Weather. Our pattern begins to break today as low pressure moves into the state. A warm front will arrive during the afternoon hours, providing cloud cover and a few showers and thunderstorms. Highs will be held in the mid-70s. The cold front will follow during the early overnight hours. A strong storm or two is possible along the cold front in our northwestern counties. Otherwise, not a ton of rain is in store for us as storms look to stay light and scattered. Clouds will begin to decrease Sunday as winds pick up from the northwest, gusting near 25 miles per hour. For WeatherWatch 12, I'm meteorologist Chase Ropenack on Coyote 93.7.

0: Ella Langley is definitely on a roll. That is her latest number one hit with Morgan Wallen. I Can't Love You Anymore. Hi there, I'm Rob Banks. Martina McBride is coming up along with Craig Morgan. We'll get on Dierks Bentley for you. Flag the Chihuahua kept pawing his owner, Christine, who thought it was annoying until she found a lump. Turns out the poor little dog helped her spot breast cancer early. After tough treatments, she is cancer-free and Flag's a hero.
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0: It's an all-time favorite from Dierks Bentley right there. 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
5: Heartland weather. Our pattern begins to break today as low pressure moves into the state. A warm front will arrive during the afternoon hours, providing cloud cover and a few showers and thunderstorms. Highs will be held in the mid-70s. The cold front will follow during the early overnight hours. A strong storm or two is possible along the cold front in our northwestern counties. Otherwise, not a ton of rain is in store for us as storms look to stay light and scattered. Clouds will begin to decrease Sunday as winds pick up from the northwest, gusting near 25 miles per hour. For Weather Watch 12, I'm meteorologist Chase Ropenack on Coyote 93.7.
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0: That is Luke Bryan with Country and She Knows It. And, you know, a lot of times all we hear about is bad news, and it's great to hear good news every once in a while. A woman seen a disabled airport worker recently struggle to walk helped change his life. She posted his video on TikTok, and it went viral within days. Over $180,000 was raised to help James Blair retire and support his mother's care. Proof that kindness truly moves mountains.
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2: Weather. Mostly cloudy tonight with a chance for a few showers and thunderstorms. There isn't much moisture support, so any storms across the viewing area will stay light and scattered. Areas of patchy fog will develop late with lows in the mid-60s. Partly cloudy and breezy tomorrow after the passage of the cold front. Highs will be near average in the mid-upper 70s with winds gusting near 20 miles per hour from the northwest. Clear skies and lighter winds will drop lows near 50 degrees tomorrow night. Back near 80 degrees with plenty of sunshine to start off the work week on Monday. For Weather Watch 12, I'm meteorologist Chase Ropenak on Coyote 93.7.

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0: That is Kenny Chesney on your radio. It's called Carry On. Thanks so much for listening this weekend, whatever you're up to. Get ready for Justin Moore. I've got Lori Morgan lined up and Rodney Atkins. And I know a lot of folks aren't big fans of AI, but check this out. Kent and Canterbury Hospital in the UK just became the first in England to use AI to fight sepsis. It's called Memori, and it spots infections early, helping doctors jump into action fast, and AI is watching the data so nurses can focus on caring and patients get treated sooner. A pretty cool tech win for healthcare.
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0: It's Justin Moore, and you look like I need a drink. And Justin took a break over the summer to focus on his health. He opened up about his struggles with alcohol, sharing how COVID stress and the pressure of caring for his band and crew actually pushed him to seek help. It's an honest and powerful reminder that we all need to take care of ourselves because none of us are perfect, right? Hi there, friend. It is Rob Banks. I am coming back with a good one from Joe Nichols. I've got George Strait on the way and Riley Green coming up.
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2: Weather. Mostly cloudy tonight with a chance for a few showers and thunderstorms. There isn't much moisture support, so any storms across the viewing area will stay light and scattered. Areas of patchy fog will develop late with lows in the mid-60s. Partly cloudy and breezy tomorrow after the passage of the cold front. Highs will be near average in the mid-upper 70s with winds gusting near 20 miles per hour from the northwest. Clear skies and lighter winds will drop lows near 50 degrees tomorrow night. Back near 80 degrees with plenty of sunshine to start off the work week on Monday. For Weather Watch 12, I'm meteorologist Chase Ropenack on Coyote 93.7.
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0: It's Riley Green and a former number one hit called Change My Mind. New survey out reveals a shocker. People are more scared of running out of money than dying. How about you? Financial fears have overtaken the ultimate existential worry. It's not the most cheery news, but it shows where people's heads and stress are at these days. That is going to wrap it up for me. Try to relax and unwind this weekend if you get the opportunity. I hope you have a fantastic weekend. Stay safe. The great country music continues in just a few.
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8: Heartland weather. Mostly cloudy tonight with a chance for a few showers and thunderstorms. There isn't much moisture support, so any storms across the viewing area will stay light and scattered. Areas of patchy fog will develop late with lows in the mid-60s. Partly cloudy and breezy tomorrow after the passage of the cold front. Highs will be near average in the mid-upper 70s with winds gusting near 20 miles per hour from the northwest. Clear skies and lighter winds will drop lows near 50 degrees tomorrow night. Back near 80 degrees with plenty of sunshine to start off the work week on Monday. For Weather Watch 12, I'm meteorologist Chase Ropenack on Coyote 93.7.

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0: Kane Brown and a woman. It's Chris Randolph. He says he is expanding his horizons. Kane has told us that he is going to, well, add a hip-hop song on his next country music album. And on top of that, a couple of Christian songs he's thinking about doing. Billy Currington, we're going to think about playing him next. And then we have Shenandoah and Scotty McCurry lined up.
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1: Weather. Mostly cloudy tonight with a chance for a few showers and thunderstorms. There isn't much moisture support, so any storms across the viewing area will stay light and scattered. Areas of patchy fog will develop late with lows in the mid-60s. Partly cloudy and breezy tomorrow after the passage of the cold front. Highs will be near average in the mid-upper 70s with winds gusting near 20 miles per hour from the northwest. Clear skies and lighter winds will drop lows near 50 degrees tomorrow night. Back near 80 degrees with plenty of sunshine to start off the work week on Monday. For Weather Watch 12, I'm meteorologist Chase Ropenak on Coyote 93.7.

0: Scotty McCreary and Hooting the Blowfish, Bottle Rockets. It's a good thing Scotty McCreary got the guys at Hooting the Blowfish to help him out on that song when he did, because Darius has said he's slowing down, way down, and not going to be working on too much stuff. And in 2 years, less than 2 years, actually, he says he's done for good. He's retiring, walking away. You'll never hear from him again. Hey, it's good that if you're in a financial situation, you can do that. Do it. Enjoy your life. Alabama, but we're going to miss you, Darius. Alabama coming up next.
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2: Weather. Mostly cloudy tonight with a chance for a few showers and thunderstorms. There isn't much moisture support, so any storms across the viewing area will stay light and scattered. Areas of patchy fog will develop late with lows in the mid-60s. Partly cloudy and breezy tomorrow after the passage of the cold front. Highs will be near average in the mid-upper 70s with winds gusting near 20 miles per hour from the northwest. Clear skies and lighter winds will drop lows near 50 degrees tomorrow night. Back near 80 degrees with plenty of sunshine to start off the work week on Monday. For Weather Watch 12, I'm meteorologist Chase Ropenak on Coyote 93.7.

0: That's Ella Langley, the number one name in country music, maybe the number one name in all genres right now. Just her and Morgan Wallen, you know, they are just, it's, they're on a planet of their own, and it's Earth, and everyone else I think is left. Coming up next, Ricochet, the Judds, Low Cash.
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0: No Cash. You ever wondered how they got the name Low Cash? Well, I'll tell you. And it might be if you haven't heard what you would expect. They were low on cash when they first became a band. Lots of bands have had that happen. Didn't have a nickel to their name. As a matter of fact, a lot of them were some of your classic artists. Have admitted they had to borrow money from mom and dad just to keep going.
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4: Heartland weather. Mostly cloudy tonight with a chance for a few showers and thunderstorms. There isn't much moisture support, so any storms across the Vian area will stay light and scattered. Areas of patchy fog will develop late with lows in the mid-60s. Partly cloudy and breezy tomorrow after the passage of the cold front. Highs will be near average in the mid-upper 70s with winds gusting near 20 miles per hour from the northwest. Clear skies and lighter winds will drop lows near 50 degrees tomorrow night. Back near 80 degrees with plenty of sunshine to start off the work week on Monday. For Weather Watch 12, I'm meteorologist Chase Ropenak on Coyote 93.7.

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0: George Burge and Luke Bryan. George Burge has struck it rich doing a song with Luke Bryan and co-writing the song with FGL's very own Tyler Hubbard. Yes, I said FGL's very own. They are back together. The boys of Florida Georgia Line have reunited, and it feels so good. Luke Bryan's brand new album coming out next month, and Joe Diffie's coming out with his song next.
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9: Heartland weather. Mostly cloudy tonight with a chance for a few showers and thunderstorms. There isn't much moisture support, so any storms across the Vian area will stay light and scattered. Areas of patchy fog will develop late with lows in the mid-60s. Partly cloudy and breezy tomorrow after the passage of the cold front. Highs will be near average in the mid-upper 70s with winds gusting near 20 miles per hour from the northwest. Clear skies and lighter winds will drop lows near 50 degrees tomorrow night. Back near 80 degrees with plenty of sunshine to start off the work week on Monday. For Weather Watch 12, I'm meteorologist Chase Ropenack on Coyote 93.7.

0: Riley Green is making the news. Country music news? No. He's making Facebook Marketplace news. Have you heard about this? He bought a guitar from a fan on Facebook Marketplace. The Florida fan was shocked when Riley actually showed up at his house to buy it. That's just so cool. Gary Allen coming up next. Some Diamond Rio and Old Dominion.
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0: she got the hotel key. Now, how'd she get that hotel key? Oh, wait a minute. I gave it to her. It's Chris Randolph here. 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
6: Heartland Weather.
7: Mostly cloudy tonight with a chance for a few showers and thunderstorms. There isn't much moisture support, so any storms across the viewing area will stay light and scattered. Areas of patchy fog will develop late with lows in the mid-60s. Partly cloudy and breezy tomorrow after the passage of the cold front. Highs will be near average in the mid-upper 70s with winds gusting near 20 miles per hour from the northwest. Clear skies and lighter winds will drop lows near 50 degrees tomorrow night. Back near 80 degrees with plenty of sunshine to start off the work week on Monday. For Weather Watch 12, I'm meteorologist Chase Ropenack on Coyote 93.7.

0: 22 number one song strong. It's Morgan Wallen, and don't we? It's Chris Randolph, Garth Brooks coming up next.
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4: Heartland weather. Mostly cloudy tonight with a chance for a few showers and thunderstorms. There isn't much moisture support, so any storms across the viewing area will stay light and scattered. Areas of patchy fog will develop late with lows in the mid-60s. Partly cloudy and breezy tomorrow after the passage of the cold front. Highs will be near average in the mid-upper 70s with winds gusting near 20 miles per hour from the northwest. Clear skies and lighter winds will drop lows near 50 degrees tomorrow night. Back near 80 degrees with plenty of sunshine to start off the work week on Monday. For Weather Watch 12, I'm meteorologist Chase Ropenack on Coyote 93.7.

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0: Luke Combs and Be By You. And of course, after a phenomenal 2026 run and then finishing things up at Wimbledon, he has announced a massive 2027 tour. Chris Randolph here, King George, coming up next.
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1: Weather. Mostly cloudy tonight with a chance for a few showers and thunderstorms. There isn't much moisture support, so any storms across the viewing area will stay light and scattered. Areas of patchy fog will develop late with lows in the mid-60s. Partly cloudy and breezy tomorrow after the passage of the cold front. Highs will be near average in the mid to upper 70s with winds gusting near 20 miles per hour from the northwest. Clear skies and lighter winds will drop lows near 50 degrees tomorrow night. Back near 80 degrees with plenty of sunshine to start off the work week on Monday. For Weather Watch 12, I'm meteorologist Chase Ropenak on Coyote 93.7.

0: Sam Hunt, take your time, because when you do it right. At least better. It's Chris Randolph here, and we take our time in putting our playlist together. That's why it's so good. A great country song coming up next from John Michael Montgomery, Sold.
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0: Why'd you look at there? There's a sugar lamp. Christian Bush.
1: Oh my gosh. It's
0: look
1: a noun. It's a noun.
0: It's a noun. Christian Bush from Sugarland is our guest this week. If you

0: Hey, how are you doing?
1: We're wonderful. Thanks for coming.
0: You guys look fantastic.
1: You look really good.
0: I know,
1: man.
0: People can't see that through the radio, but that's you look right. Fantastic.
1: Do you dye your beard? Honestly.
0: Oh, no, no, no. This is legit.
1: That looks great.
0: Grayness.
1: This is, oh, no. It's gray. See, I don't even see the gray. It looks,
0: you know,
1: like
0: what?
1: It looks like it's red.
0: It's my own color, then.
1: It looks very, what is it? Like,
0: it's more pepper than salt.
1: It's brindle. Like, you know.
0: Oh, a brindle. I used to have a brindle bulldog at some point.
1: I'm going to have to separate you two. I can already tell. I'm gonna get crazy. Hey, take us to Baby Girl. This song went, what, number two, and I can't believe it wasn't a
2: How
1: number
2: is this
1: one
2: not
1: song.
2: A number one?
1: I feel like it's your biggest song.
0: I mean, even my own kids think it was a number one song. I can tell you this. Whenever you have this situation, you have a number one that you thought happened, but it didn't, you remember the song that kept you out.
1: Which one was it?
0: And I've talked to other artists, and they go, oh, yeah, I remember.
2: Before you say it, was it a huge song?
0: It was a ginormous song.
1: Oh, okay, 2005?
0: Right. Yeah, it was What I Like About Sundays.
1: Oh.
0: Which is a legitimately great song. So you got to give it to it. But, you know, it could have gone away for 1 week.
1: Yeah, just one. Just 1 week.
0: Just one. But you know what? It kept us humble. We didn't even get it. We didn't even have a number one song until our second record.
1: That's right.
0: Even though we had like four number twos.
1: That's crazy. Let's just pretend that this one is number one.
2: It's number one in my heart.
1: Baby Girl, Sugarland on Honky Tonkin'.

0: song was covered by a band called American Aquarium on an album called Slappers, Bangers, and Certified Twangers. It's Mary Chapin Carpenter down at the Twist and Shout, and we are Big D and Bubba here on Honky Tonkin'.
1: Christian Bush from Sugarland is our guest, and you know what? You and Jennifer have a real, it's a chemistry, but even though I don't think you're anything alike.
2: Oh, no, and we were never a couple either. Right. That's another thing to like,
0: you people
2: know.
0: Thought that?
2: Still to this day. I think my eye doctor still thinks that we're together because he was a little old at the time, you know, like, and so he had seen her first and she's like, Christian, you got to get LASIK. So I go in and he goes, I said, well, Jennifer sent me in here to get my eyes done with LASIK. And he's like, oh, your wife is so good. And I kept thinking to myself, you know what? I need to correct him. But he was one of those doctors that, you know, you just wanted him to leave.
1: See, you know, like,
2: please stop talking and get out of here and stop touching me. And
1: so is that really one of the things is that you guys were
2: married
1: and to this day. But still.
0: Wow.
2: We're both 5'8".
0: Well, people think
2: we look like we're, you know, like,
0: people think Big D and I are a couple, and I'm like, no, we're not. most people actually think that we're brothers, we get that all the time. Oh, your brother's funny.
2: Lot of ways you are, and in a lot of ways, Nettles and I are married. You know what I mean?
1: I think it's just fascinating how you have so different, but also work so good. Yeah. It's like pickles and cheese.
2: Oh man, it's amazing though. She's a catalyst.
1: Something like that. I don't know.
2: You know what I mean? Like, always goes better.
1: We're just going to nod and say yes.
2: See how I skipped that pickle thing?
1: Yeah, I think we'll just move right over.
0: He threw
2: that was a professional move of mine, by the way.
1: It was pretty good.

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1: Heartland weather. Mostly cloudy tonight with a chance for a few showers and thunderstorms. There isn't much moisture support, so any storms across the viewing area will stay light and scattered. Areas of patchy fog will develop late with lows in the mid-60s. Partly cloudy and breezy tomorrow after the passage of the cold front. Highs will be near average in the mid-upper 70s with winds gusting near 20 miles per hour from the northwest. Clear skies and lighter winds will drop lows near 50 degrees tomorrow night. Back near 80 degrees with plenty of sunshine to start off the work week on Monday. For Weather Watch 12, I'm meteorologist Chase Ropenack on Coyote 93.7.

0: John Anderson, Shoot Just Started, liking cheating songs on Honky Tonkin' with Big D and Bubba.
1: Oh, man, our guest is Christian Busch, Sugarland. So many hits. We'll talk with him more on the way. First, here's Garth.
2: 3:30 in the morning, not a soul in sight.

0: That is Garth and the Thunder Rolls here on Honky Tonkin' with Big D and Bubba.
1: Christian Bush from Sugarland is our guest this week. So, all right, Christian, this is where you get to request and ask us, the DJs, to play a song that you love.
2: I love that.
1: And you why?
2: Know, I never got to really call in and request a song, or if I did, I never got picked.
1: Right.
2: Yeah, I was never busy. A caller or whatever. Right. So this is my long,
1: this
2: is my victory lap.
1: Don't waste it.
2: I would say that it is absolutely true that Sugarland would not have existed without two things. One, if the Dixie Chicks, God bless them, hadn't like stuck their foot in the social mouth. There was suddenly there was this sort of glut and it was missing from the radio where these women were empowering other women.
1: Mm-hmm.
2: And that's really the Sugarland, this, all of our songs are pointed down that road. And so if the vacuum hadn't have been there.
0: Filled the void that the Dixie Chicks left.
2: Well, I don't think you can fill that void, but...
0: Part of it, you moved in.
2: The attitude we were really conscious of. And I think the other thing is I didn't think I could make music. I was in a rock band, so I was like, I don't even know how to make country music. And until I heard Heads Carolina by Jody Messina, and... interestingly enough, we ended up with Byron Gallimore as our producer.
1: Okay.
2: Who's the guy who produced that with Tim McGraw.
0: Oh, wow.
2: Which I didn't really realize till I read the credits that Tim also co-produced that song.
1: So this is your request.
2: This is my request.
1: Some Jody Messina.
2: Jody Messina, nicest lady. Baby.

0: Wait for it. There you go. Alabama from 89, number one for them. High Cotton on Honky Tonkin'.
1: Christian Bush from Sugarland is our guest this week on Honky Tonkin'. And, you know, we played that Heads Carolina, Tails California song from Jody, and you're talking about a song that, it was your request, that if Jody Messina doesn't put that song out, you don't think Sugarland exists.
2: I don't think so, because that was that the sounds in that recording are all the sounds on Baby Girl.
1: Yep.
2: I just absorbed it like some sort of weird alien that just sort of sucked all the music science out of that, and then just sort of like, oh, if I do that, but with a different singer, would happen?
1: It's funny how music is like that. Like, it's very, like, you hear a song, we do a thing on the shows, it was like, this song sounds like this song or whatever. And we should absolutely, I'm sure there's probably, that song only went to number two. It didn't go number one.
2: Oh, really?
1: Yeah, that's another thing you guys haven't come.
2: I mean, because I picked a different song, maybe to go on, maybe Baby Girl to go to number one.
1: See, Baby Girl went number two. That one went number two. I don't know. We got a lot, there's lots of mathing going on here.
2: Oh, I love it.
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19: Heartland weather.
20: Mostly cloudy tonight with a chance for a few showers and thunderstorms. There isn't much moisture support, so any storms across the viewing area will stay light and scattered. Areas of patchy fog will develop late with lows in the mid-60s. Partly cloudy and breezy tomorrow after the passage of the cold front. Highs will be near average in the mid-upper 70s with winds gusting near 20 miles per hour from the northwest.

Clear skies and lighter winds will drop lows near 50 degrees tomorrow night. Back near 80 degrees with plenty of sunshine to start off the work week on Monday. For Weather Watch 12, I'm meteorologist Chase Ropenak on Coyote 93.7.

0: Pam Tillis, Maybe It Was Memphis, here on Honky Tonkin' with Big D and Bubba.
1: Hey, by the way, if you ever have an artist, you're like, man, I sure would wish you guys would get insert your artist here. Reach out to us. We're easy to find on social media. Just at Big D and Bubba, and drop us a line. We'll get to working on it for sure.

0: Number one song for Josh Turner back in 2006. It was also a number six song in Sweden. Most people don't know that.
1: Christian Busch from Sugarlanders, our guest this week. So take us back to, 2007? Stay?
2: Oh, yeah.
1: Again, a number two song. You didn't know that.
2: Right?
0: This is crazy.
1: Not to bring it up. Now, you guys got a lot of number ones. I ain't gonna lie. But we're sitting the number two songs right now.
2: Well, this one was a very challenging song. But it has a lot to do with our band. You know, Kristen, who was in the band at the time, had always said over her dead body would we ever play Stay because of its temperature. So what the things that it talks about a betrayal.
0: Uh-huh. Yeah.
2: And about an affair. And she was really sort of honed in on the idea that it was going to be very Pixar-y, you know, our
1: right.
2: life.
1: Yeah.
2: And the band. And I always thought it was an interesting, you know, Jennifer wrote it and but she didn't think much of it. But she kept playing it out because we'd come home and Sugarland was making no money at the time. And she'd come home and play solo shows down at Eddie's Attic. And she'd always play this song. And so she handed me a cassette one day of it or a CD of it. And I was like, huh. We re-recorded it like three or four times for that second record and it still wasn't working. So I called my brother, Brandon, who was in Train on tour at the time. I was like, maybe just you and I play it the way we do as brothers, where we just sort of look at each other and this is one take.
0: What? So, first time?
2: So
0: you
2: we
0: guys
2: sat
0: did
2: down.
0: It?
2: Well, my brother and I are yeah. you know, we're connected. He's 3 years younger than I am and he's in all my bands with me and stuff. But we looked across the glass at each other over Blackbird and Jennifer sang it once and I was looking at Jennifer and he's looking at me. And at the end of it, Byron was like, well, that was it. and so it's just a Hammond organ and mm-hmm. me playing guitar and Jennifer singing and that's it. And it's once, but the band took off. So an almost 5 minute acoustic song on country radio.
0: Wow. So we're going to go ahead and play it right now just because it's such a great song. Christian Busch of Sugarland is our guest. This is Stay on Honky Tonkin'.

Great music never grows old. Your favorite songs from the 80s, 90s, and early 2000s. This is Honky Tonkin' with Big D and Bubba.

0: 1996, pretty good year for Clint Black, and that is Like the Rain from back then in 96. You're on Honky Tonkin'.
1: Christian Bush from Sugarland, our guest. A lot of people didn't realize that Sugarland started off with three people.
2: Yeah, we did.
0: And then there were two.
1: Kristen. And then Kristen left. Yeah. And then it was just you two. When she left, were you kind of like, well,
0: there goes the band.
1: Is that it?
2: Or I was worried to begin with because she started to quit pretty much early into recording the first record.
1: Mm-hmm.
2: And I just kept talking her back into it. Like, well, just because I'm your friend. You know, if I'm your friend, I'm not going to let you like roll out on something that I'm an ambitious man, but I've always dreamed to have this job.
1: Yeah.
2: And it's not every day that the money lines up with the art that also lines up with the commerce and the opportunity. Yeah. It doesn't always line up.
1: It's hard.
2: And as I saw it line up, I was just really just kept trying to talk her back into it. And finally, I couldn't anymore. I stopped talking her back into it. And so therefore, she was like, whew,
1: she
2: I'm
1: out. And then she left. And then, I mean, it was like hit after hit.
0: I'm going to go out for some cigarettes. See y'all later.
2: It did. It was really amazing.
1: Wow.
2: I mean, the whole thing has been quite charmed, and I'm forever grateful for it. Every time we get back on stage and do stuff right now, it's super cool.
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